the faith. But I'm tired of being strong. I focus on a breath. Is this the place where I belong? I'm losing friends. I'm losing enemies. Exhale, extends. But I don't wanna lose you

gadgets and fake it, cheat it, but it don't make that fast. 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